0: I am Mark Houston. I am the second shift this afternoon. Leslie and Stitch are hopefully going to be back with me again tomorrow. I didn't see this coming today. Cats and dogs, not raining like, but literal cats and dogs, act like totally different roommates, right? If you have cats and dogs, you know their personalities are just completely different. But when it comes to us, evolution calls it a draw. All three of us are mammals, cats, dogs, us, right? We split off from the shared ancestor of cats and dogs about 90 million years ago, while cats and dogs split from each other around 55 million years ago. So just bear with me. I'm going to get to the point. So from the family tree view, we're equally related to cats and dogs. But the genetic story has a twist. Cats have kept their DNA organized in a way that looks more like ours, while dogs went through more chromosome reshuffling over time. I mean, we went from wolves to pugs dressed in clown outfits, right? That's what dogs have become. That means that humans and cats are about twice as similar in how our genes are arranged, which makes cats especially useful for studying human gene regulation, kidney disease, and even cancer. Dogs have a role in medical research, too. We study dogs for Alzheimer's and epilepsy and eye disease and heart disease. We study their genes. So in evolution, it's a tie, but we are... this hurts. We are more closely related to cats on the mammal spectrum of things. God, if Leslie was here right now, she would not let this go. I'm going to probably have to bring this up again. The way she treats hers, it's... Yeah, we're going to talk about this again.
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9: From the Waring Sturgis Ford Weather Center, I'm meteorologist Ember Sky. Mostly cloudy tonight, with a chance of rain after midnight and lows near 52. Tuesday turns sunny and cooler, topping out near 75. Tuesday night is mostly clear, then Wednesday warms back up near 88.

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0: I am Mark Houston. This is the Second Shift. Leslie and Stitch will be back again with me tomorrow. And apparently we've had a friendship breakup, which is impacting the entire world, or it is going to impact the entire world. Kind of is now already. Oh, my God. The friendship between Elon Musk and Sam Altman has officially turned into a courtroom war. Sad when that happens. Musk is suing OpenAI, which makes ChatGPT, claiming the company abandoned its original nonprofit mission and became a giant profit machine tied to Microsoft. He wants $130 billion in damages and says OpenAI broke promises made when ChatGPT's parent company was founded. OpenAI says Musk is angry because he lost influence and started his own rival AI company. The trial could change how AI companies operate for years. Two of the richest guys in the world fighting over who gets to build the robot that replaces us. Cool. That's great. The richest man on the planet wants another $130 billion. And you just put a half tank of gas in your car today because that's all you had left in your account, right? Yeah, this is weird. We got to change some things. Come on.
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0: All right, that's it for the second shift this afternoon. Thank you for joining me on a Monday. I am Mark Houston. We'll have the whole crew back again tomorrow. But then I will be taking off on Wednesday. So, well, I'll still be around, but I'm gonna be packing up and getting ready to head out on Wednesday, and then I won't talk to y'all again until next Wednesday. So, thanks for hanging out tonight. Have a wonderful evening. Again, be careful with mowing lawn and outdoor fires. Try not to do any of that at least through Wednesday night, because we're gonna have this hot, dry, low humidity conditions, and it's gonna be super bad for any fires that could pop up, all right? Well, the fires will love it, honestly. Frankly, they'll think it's great. We don't want that, though. So be careful out there. We'll talk to you tomorrow. Have a great night.
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14: From the Waring Sturgis Ford Weather Center, I'm meteorologist Ember Sky. Mostly cloudy tonight with a chance of rain after midnight and lows near 52. Tuesday turns sunny and cooler, topping out near 75. Tuesday night is mostly clear, then Wednesday warms back up near 88.

Here we go, Mario Courtney Lopez back behind the mic, fired up to be hanging with you for the next few hours. A lot of fun to get into. And a great guest set to join us a little later, Malcolm in the Middle's Justin Burfield. He's going to give us a scoop on Hulu's new Malcolm miniseries and more. Plus, latest buzz, your comments and questions, and just a few songs away from asking a random question, so turn it up. You're on with Mario Courtney Lopez. 93.9 The Mix.

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1: Olimar Lopez, wasting no time, getting right to a random question. All right, what you got, Frazier?
2: What is something that you spend money on that you know is a complete waste, but you'll never stop?
1: You know, I'm pretty proud to say I'm not a big...
2: You're not very wasteful.
1: I'm not very wasteful with my money. Or even
2: with anything.
1: Yeah, I respect the
2: very
1: dollar.
2: Frugal.
1: I'm really trying to kind of rack my brain. I mean, I guess I get a big old venti Starbucks that I could get at home.
2: Yeah.
1: And that adds up. I literally get one every day, so I guess that adds up. But that's...
2: Because you could do it at home, so yeah.
1: Yeah, that's a little treat to myself. But that's about it, to be honest.
2: Yeah, I can't think of anything else, really.
1: I can't think of anything else. I'm not a big jewelry guy or car guy or clothes guy or stuff like that. So, you know, I guess the Starbucks drinks and cocktails don't count, because when you're out, you got to have a good time. You got to treat yourself once in a while.
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16: From the Waring Sturgis Ford Weather Center, I'm meteorologist Ember Sky. Mostly cloudy tonight, with a chance of rain after midnight and lows near 52. Tuesday turns sunny and cooler, topping out near 75. Tuesday night is mostly clear, then Wednesday warms back up near 88.
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0: Wild Courtney Lopez here. Music rolls on after some quick food buzz as we get ready for America's 250th birthday celebration.
1: Happy
0: this
1: birthday.
0: Summer. Listen, if you think about it, we are a baby. 250 years old is nothing. Mm-hmm. When we were in Europe, remember, people were like, oh, this church has been here for 800 years.
2: Yeah.
0: It's crazy. We're such a baby.
1: I have a buddy who lives in the UK. His parents, he grew up in this house. His parents still live in this house. And the house is like 400 years old.
0: Older than the country.
1: Older than our country.
0: A lot older.
1: Yeah.
0: That's crazy.
1: We haven't hit our terrible threes yet.
2: Oh, we're starting
0: Great. Cheerios, the cereal people, will release a birthday cake flavored cereal in a red, white, and blue box in early summer. Coca-Cola is going to have special mini cans with a design for each state, like Georgia's Peach to California's Surfers. Very cool.
2: Mountain Dew is actually going to be renamed as American Dew.

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1: What's up, y'all? Mario Courtney Lopez. Time to get to another round of the slang game. Cordo and I trying to figure out slang from words from different regions or periods of time. All right, what is the theme today?
2: The theme today is actually time. It's alternative words for time.
1: It could be from any era.
2: Well, these are just words that mean different periods of or amounts of time.
3: Okay.
1: Okay.
2: Make sense?
1: Let's see.
2: Fortnite. Fortnite. Oh.
1: Fortnite is 6 months.
2: Incorrect. Courtney.
3: 40 nights.
2: Incorrect. 2 weeks. 2 weeks. A fortnight is 2 weeks.
1: Oh, okay.
2: It was used a lot in the 1800s.
1: Okay. I wonder if it's used in the video game.
2: I'm sure. If not, missed opportunity. Sin night. S-E-N night.
1: That's a month.
2: Incorrect. Courtney.
3: 1 night.
2: Incorrect. 1 week.
3: Oh.
2: 1 week. Millennium. Mario.
1: 1,000 years.
2: That is correct. 1-0. Circadian.
3: Rhythm.
2: No. Circadian. This isn't finished a sentence.
1: 200 years.
2: Incorrect.
3: 100 years.
2: 24-hour cycle.
1: Oh, circadian. Yeah, I thought it was 100 is a century, but that's why I just, okay.
3: What's a circadian rhythm?
2: That's your 24-hour, like,
1: yes.
2: Rhythm of your body and all that. Century. Mario.
1: 100 years.
2: 100 years is correct. 2-0. Overmorrow. Overmorrow.
1: Over 100 years.
2: Incorrect. I like the confidence.
3: 1 night.
2: Incorrect. Day after tomorrow.
1: You're close, though.
2: And finally, air yesterday.
1: Air yesterday.
2: Mario.
1: Today.
2: Incorrect.
1: Ooh.
3: The past.
2: More specific.
3: Yesterday.
2: Incorrect.
3: The day before yesterday.
1: You messed it up. No. I thought it was today or yesterday. Day before yesterday. Okay.
4: More Mario Lopez on the way.
1: You think a ticket for not wearing your seatbelt is the worst that could happen? Well, until you get in a crash, suddenly, ticket doesn't seem so bad. Click it or ticket, paid for by NHTSA.
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8: From the Waring Sturgis Ford Weather Center, I'm meteorologist Ember Sky. Mostly cloudy tonight with a chance of rain after midnight and lows near 52. Tuesday turns sunny and cooler, topping out near 75. Tuesday night is mostly clear, then Wednesday warms back up near 88.
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0: 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Love hearing from you, so please hit us up. Questions, comments, whatever you got. A few more songs. I'm going to dig into our mentions to see what's on your mind. That's coming up next.
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1: Add on with Mario on Facebook and X. Add on Mario Lopez on Instagram. Mario Lopez here. Questions, comments, whatever you got. Love hearing from you. What'd you find for us today?
2: This is from at WitZitty. You know, just observing the world, there's no bond stronger than two people who are annoyed by the same things.
1: Oh, hello, social media. 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They don't care about hearing another opinion. They just want to link up with people who share theirs.
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3: 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More Mario Lopez coming up.
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19: From the Waring Sturgis Ford Weather Center, I'm meteorologist Ember Sky. Mostly cloudy tonight, with a chance of rain after midnight and lows near 52. Tuesday turns sunny and cooler, topping out near 75. Tuesday night is mostly clear, then Wednesday warms back up near 88.
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0: back? 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
1: What up, Mario Lopez here, about to drop today's lesson in music history on you. This one taking us back to the early 70s in the Elton John song that was inspired by a Ray Bradbury story. I'm going to reveal it next.
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0: That song still gets a lot of play. Goes to show art never goes out of style. The song was actually inspired by a short story called The Rocket Man by Ray Bradbury. There you go.
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1: I'm Mario Cordy Lopez. Saw this and thought it was pretty interesting. Modern weddings are becoming more budget conscious than ever before, according to a new research. They found that the days of glamorous overspending may be less common.
2: Not for Jeff Bezos.
1: Well, when you're Jeff Bezos, it's different. But you know what? This is a very smart approach to your marriage, not just your wedding, but your actual marriage.
3: Well, 22% of those planning a wedding referred to their budget as modest, while only 5% said they were planning something extravagant. An additional 16% said they were working with the bare minimum. The average couple expects to spend a third of their combined annual income on the big day. That translates to an average wedding budget of about $21,000.
1: Honestly, not that I would want to do anything different, but I always suggest to my friends now that are thinking about proposing and getting married and all this, like Robert Hill, for example, give him a shout out, professor of jujitsu there. I said, why don't you just elope, man? Elope and have like a little get together if you want, spend more money either.
2: Have a party.
1: Have a party or your honeymoon, this and that. Because it really, at the end of the day, yes, I mean, there's nothing more I love than seeing you in your dress and stuff. But people who might be a little bit more financially conscious, it's the move.
3: Sure. And I think it's especially if it's your second wedding and you've already been there, done that.
1: Yeah, then for sure you got to
3: elope. There's, you know, more of a reason. But I get sometimes just the woman wants to have that day and wear the dress. So sure. I get it. But you can definitely do it on a modest budget.
2: Third wedding convenience store.
3: Exactly.
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10: From the Waring Sturgis Ford Weather Center, I'm meteorologist Ember Sky. Mostly cloudy tonight, with a chance of rain after midnight and lows near 52. Tuesday turns sunny and cooler, topping out near 75. Tuesday night is mostly clear, then Wednesday warms back up near 88.
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0: I'm Mario Lopez. Do you have an obsession? Over half of us are obsessed about something. That's what a new poll tells us anyway, and our obsessions are all over all kinds of different things. Top of the list, food. We obsess about counting calories, zero sugar drinks, air frying, and then some obsess about health and fitness, analyzing our Fitbit, smartwatch, all that. But about a third say, nope, they'll have none of that. Just let me enjoy life. They prefer a cocktail on the patio over a protein shake and would rather run away from their problems than run at a 5K. I see women say all the time, it's just part of the lingo now, oh, I'm obsessed with this lip gloss. Oh, yeah, totally.
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A broken heart is all that's left. I'm still fixing all the cracks. Lost a couple of pieces when

0: All of Mario and Courtney Lopez, keeping the music coming your way as we get ready to fire up Zoom to chat with Malcolm in the Middle's Justin Burfield. Hulu dropping a new Malcolm mini-series. 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

0: 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I just wanna spend
1: 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The music is gonna go on all night anyhow.
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0: 93.9 The Mix. What's up, you're on with Mario Lopez. Joining me right now on Zoom, you know him as Reese from Malcolm in the Middle, actor Justin Birdfield. How you doing, Justin?
1: Hey, Mario. Good seeing you again.
0: Nice seeing you, man. Nice seeing you. So, congrats. People are fired up about this new miniseries of your hit show, Malcolm in the Middle, coming to Hulu. Pretty much everyone's back, including Bryan Cranston, which is really cool. How was it being back on set?
1: Oh my gosh, it was incredible. It was almost like time like stood still. We just jumped right back into it.
0: Yeah.
1: Because Bryan had been talking about this about for the last 10 years. So Bryan and I would always get lunch together like over around our birthdays. And like 10 years ago, he brought it up. He's like, I want to get Limit involved. Like I really want to do a little revival, just like a little, like even like a film, just to like get the crew back together.
0: Yeah.
1: And so 10 years I've been hearing about this thing and I'm like, okay, yeah, I'm in. If you get it going. And then sure enough, like a couple years later, he's like, Limit's finally in. He's like, he had said no for 5 years straight. And finally he said, he's like, I got it. I have the angle back into the show and back into this world.
0: That's awesome.
1: So I'm super excited.
0: Well, onwithmario.com for a preview, and hang tight. More with Malcolm in the Middle's Justin Birdfield coming up.
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17: From the Waring Sturgis Ford Weather Center, I'm meteorologist Ember Sky. Mostly cloudy tonight with a chance of rain after midnight and lows near 52. Tuesday turns sunny and cooler, topping out near 75. Tuesday night is mostly clear, then Wednesday warms back up near 88.
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0: Getting back to Malcolm in the Middle, Justin Burfield, who's hanging out on Zoom this hour, Mario Lopez here. And before the break, we were talking about Bryan Cranston. Now, when you first saw him on Breaking Bad, did you trip out like, yo, this dude's crazy. How's he pulling this off on the heels of...
1: You know, I actually watched Breaking Bad probably... I'm always like 5 years delayed watching shows. So I actually watched it like well after the run had ended. And I was like, I got to hear what the hype is all about, like with Bryan, because I knew he was super talented. He was like... The entire run of the Malcolm series, he was like always underrated. I felt like he was hilarious.
0: Yeah,
1: and
0: well,
1: his
0: he's
1: range,
0: funny. You're
1: his
0: right.
1: Range
0: he's,
1: is just insane.
0: He's funny.
1: He's got
0: I didn't
1: range
0: know
1: for everything.
0: Right, I didn't know he had that in him. That's why I was like, damn, all right.
1: Yeah, so I watched the show, and I was like one of those freaks that binged the show in like one night. I think I went through like two seasons a night for like a week straight, and I was just like, I had no sleep. I was like, my eyes are bloodshot. Dark circles in my eyes, but I couldn't stop watching it. But he's incredible. Bryan's the man.
0: Yeah, and he's super cool too. Justin Burfield is with us. We got more with him coming up. 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

0: Mario Lopez getting the scoop on Hulu's new Malcolm in the Middle miniseries from actor Justin Burfield, who plays Ree. So as far as the show, what's going on in the series 20 years after the original ended?
1: Yeah, so it literally picks up 20 years from where the show wraps. So at that time, Malcolm was going off to college. Reese was doing whatever he was doing. Hal and Lois had a surprise pregnancy. There was a positive pregnancy test at the end. So now we pick up just where that ended, but 20 years later. It's Hal and Lois's 40th wedding anniversary. So they're getting the family back together. They're getting old friends back together. That's so great. I think if you're a fan of the show and you'll recognize a lot of the characters at this party.
0: That's cool. All right, Justin, hang tight. One more thing I want to ask. Quick break. We're going to come back and wrap it up. 93.9 The Mix.

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1: 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It makes me happy.
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1: Wrapping up with Malcolm in the Middle's Justin Burfield. Mario Lopez here. Been getting the scoop on his new Malcolm miniseries on Hulu. And now, Eric Presullivan, who played your youngest brother, Dewey, on the show, he's not back, correct?
2: No. Eric, he's a good guy. He's beyond acting. He's like, he's going to college. He's happy.
1: He's doing
2: happy
1: his thing.
2: Being out of that world. Yeah. So we recast with an actor named Caleb, and he crushes it. I honestly think he has some of the funniest dialogue. So like when people watch the show, they'll kind of get the world because his character's always over Zoom.
1: Yeah.
2: So, but once you watch the show, you'll get why that is. But he's hilarious. He crushed it. He looks just like Dewey. We love Eric. We wanted him to join us, but we respect him. But Caleb did a great job. I don't think people are really going to notice.
1: Okay.
2: He looks just like Dewey. He looks just like Dewey.
1: Nice, man. Nice. So that's going to be fun for everyone to check out. Congratulations on that. And listen, everyone, be sure to check out Malcolm in the Middle, Life Still Unfair on Hulu. Looks really funny. Justin, thanks for checking in.
2: Thanks, Mario.
1: All right, buddy. Take care.
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0: From the Waring Sturgis Ford Weather Center, I'm meteorologist Ember Sky. Mostly cloudy tonight, with a chance of rain after midnight and lows near 52. Tuesday turns sunny and cooler, topping out near 75. Tuesday night is mostly clear, then Wednesday warms back up near 88.
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1: John Morrow, Courtney Lopez, back to the music before you know. But first, it's no secret. We love dogs around here. We've got three. Frazier's got a few. And obviously, having a dog can be incredibly rewarding. But it can also tend to take over your life. A new survey found that the average dog parent makes 27 decisions every month based on their pet. Wait, what?
2: That's all?
3: Yes, you would not know. Then there's another category. Yeah,
1: I pet the dogs every time I see them.
3: Where's their vet? What food do they eat? Do you know anything about them?
1: That's why.
3: Right.
1: You.
3: So I have 27 times three because we have three.
1: Wow.
3: Then there's another category of pet parents called the dinkwads, which is you. 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
3: They basically consider their dogs to be their children and spend over $125 a year on dog toys and treats and even more on personalized gear for them, like engraved toys and monogram blankets.
1: Okay.
2: $125 a year on treats? Like that's like one trip.
3: Frazier, you're a dinkwad. Right.
2: Do I have a double income?
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16: Summer's coming, and so are three new nonstops. Starting in May, Rapid City Regional Airport adds flights to Orlando, Charlotte, Houston, and Atlanta. More places to go, more ways to get there. More flights, more freedom when you fly from Rapid City Regional Airport.
17: From the Waring Sturgis Ford Weather Center, I'm meteorologist Ember Sky. Mostly cloudy tonight, with a chance of rain after midnight and lows near 52. Tuesday turns sunny and cooler, topping out near 75. Tuesday night is mostly clear, then Wednesday warms back up near 88.
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0: I'm Mario Courtney Lopez. Time to make it a little weird with Cordo's Random Thoughts. What you got, honey?
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0: Mario Lopez here, getting close to the end of our radio fun. 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

0: BodBod. Chinese Research Institute did the study, and overwhelmingly women chose bodies with a BMI between 23 and 27. Therefore, the most attractive bodies weren't lean or skinny, but rather those with a few extra LBs. Researchers say a little extra body fat helps to circulate testosterone. Basically, a mid-range BMI is optimal for survival and reproductive fitness. Okay. Ladies in China, wilding out. God bless them. God bless them.
1: More Mario Lopez coming up.
0: You think a ticket for not wearing your seatbelt is the worst that could happen? Well, until you get in a crash, suddenly, ticket doesn't seem so bad. Click it or ticket, paid for by NHTSA.
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16: From the Waring Sturgis Ford Weather Center, I'm meteorologist Ember Sky. Mostly cloudy tonight with a chance of rain after midnight and lows near 52. Tuesday turns sunny and cooler, topping out near 75. Tuesday night is mostly clear, then Wednesday warms back up near 88.
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0: That's it. 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
16: From the Waring Sturgis Ford Weather Center, I'm meteorologist Ember Sky. Mostly cloudy tonight, with a chance of rain after midnight and lows near 52. Tuesday turns sunny and cooler, topping out near 75. Tuesday night is mostly clear, then Wednesday warms back up near 88.
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6: From the Waring Sturgis Ford Weather Center, I'm meteorologist Ember Sky. Mostly cloudy tonight, with a chance of rain after midnight and lows near 52. Tuesday turns sunny and cooler, topping out near 75. Tuesday night is mostly clear, then Wednesday warms back up near 88.

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7: From the Waring Sturgis Ford Weather Center, I'm meteorologist Ember Sky. Overnight tonight brings mostly cloudy skies with a slight chance of rain and lows near 52. Later today turns sunny with highs around 75. Wednesday warms up nicely, reaching the upper 80s.
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10: From the Waring Sturgis Ford Weather Center, I'm meteorologist Ember Sky. Overnight tonight brings mostly cloudy skies with a slight chance of rain and lows near 52. Later today turns sunny with highs around 75. Wednesday warms up nicely, reaching the upper 80s.
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5: From the Waring Sturgis Ford Weather Center, I'm meteorologist Ember Sky. Overnight tonight brings mostly cloudy skies with a slight chance of rain and lows near 52. Later today turns sunny with highs around 75. Wednesday warms up nicely, reaching the upper 80s.
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5: From the Waring Sturgis Ford Weather Center, I'm meteorologist Ember Sky. Overnight tonight brings mostly cloudy skies with a slight chance of rain and lows near 52. Later today turns sunny with highs around 75. Wednesday warms up nicely, reaching the upper 80s.
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4: From the Waring Sturgis Ford Weather Center, I'm meteorologist Ember Sky. Overnight tonight brings mostly cloudy skies with a slight chance of rain and lows near 52. Later today turns sunny with highs around 75. Wednesday warms up nicely, reaching the upper 80s.
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6: From the Waring Sturgis Ford Weather Center, I'm meteorologist Ember Sky. Overnight tonight brings mostly cloudy skies with a slight chance of rain and lows near 52. Later today turns sunny with highs around 75. Wednesday warms up nicely, reaching the upper 80s.
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2: From the Waring Sturgis Ford Weather Center, I'm meteorologist Ember Sky. Overnight tonight brings mostly cloudy skies with a slight chance of rain and lows near 52. Later today turns sunny with highs around 75. Wednesday warms up nicely, reaching the upper 80s.
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4: From the Waring Sturgis Ford Weather Center, I'm meteorologist Ember Sky. Overnight tonight brings mostly cloudy skies with a slight chance of rain and lows near 52. Later today turns sunny with highs around 75. Wednesday warms up nicely, reaching the upper 80s.
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7: From the Waring Sturgis Ford Weather Center, I'm meteorologist Ember Sky. Overnight tonight brings mostly cloudy skies with a slight chance of rain and lows near 52. Later today turns sunny with highs around 75. Wednesday warms up nicely, reaching the upper 80s.
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5: From the Waring Sturgis Ford Weather Center, I'm meteorologist Ember Sky. Overnight tonight brings mostly cloudy skies with a slight chance of rain and lows near 52. Later today turns sunny with highs around 75. Wednesday warms up nicely, reaching the upper 80s.
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11: From the Waring Sturgis Ford Weather Center, I'm meteorologist Ember Sky. Overnight tonight brings mostly cloudy skies with a slight chance of rain and lows near 52. Later today turns sunny with highs around 75. Wednesday warms up nicely, reaching the upper 80s.
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9: From the Waring Sturgis Ford Weather Center, I'm meteorologist Ember Sky. Overnight tonight brings mostly cloudy skies with a slight chance of rain and lows near 52. Later today turns sunny with highs around 75. Wednesday warms up nicely, reaching the upper 80s.
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0: and Selena Gomez on the mix with the Roadhouse. Good morning.
1: Well, hello.
0: That was weird, wasn't it? A little awkward moment.
2: Yeah. It wasn't that awkward.
0: We were just all sitting here staring at each other.
3: We kept switching back and forth.
2: Kept looking. waiting.
0: It was a countdown to three.
2: Song end.
0: Two, one.
4: Go.
2: Good morning. Today is a limerick day.
3: All right, I got a limerick for you.
2: Oh, please share.
3: All right, a limerick's not hard to define, but it needs to do more than just rhyme. It's the meter that matters, the pitters that patter, or pitters and patters. If not, you're just wasting my time.
2: Oh, man.
0: You stuttered.
3: I know, it really, you know, it's not a limerick anymore since I messed it up.
2: That was more like a la la la la.
3: That was a lamerick.
2: Am I right?
0: A lamerick. I thought you were going to do one about us.
3: I was doing one that would just be a limerick, like that defines a limerick while doing it. You know what I mean?
0: No.
2: I caught on to what you're saying as we're laying down the praying.
3: Nope.
2: Of the daying.
3: I thought you loved limericks.
2: I love limericks.
3: Okay, so the first two lines
2: mean I gotta
3: are
2: create
3: longer
2: them.
3: And rhyme. Okay, fair enough. I wasn't doing a limerick. I was just telling you.
2: I love a limericka.
0: I'm trying to see if ChatGPT's going to do one.
2: Oh, great.
0: There once was a crew on the air at the Roadhouse with jokes everywhere. They laughed through the dawn till the coffee was gone and somehow still managed to care. Yeah, that's too
2: funny. And made the audience pee their underwear.
0: Yeah, there we go.
2: There it is.
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0: Miss Jewel on the mix. Welcome back to the Roadhouse Show. I thought we should talk about Peshaw, where they were going to do that drilling project.
1: Yes, yes.
0: And then now they're like backing out of it. I'm super happy about that.
2: Me too.
0: Have you ever spent time at that location?
3: I have not.
2: I haven't.
0: I don't even want to say where it is because I don't want people to go there.
2: Okay.
0: But I went on a Lakota Lands and Identities tour. So I got to learn about the Lakota culture, which I'm glad I did because my son is Lakota. And we went to that site. And we all found a spot, like we found a rock to sit on, and we were just going to like sit there and take it all in. And it almost felt like you're being healed or something sitting there.
2: So it's crazy. It's a sacred place, right? It is
0: like almost
2: sacred
0: like
2: ground.
0: Sadness was leaving your body in the opposite direction it came from. That's the only way I can explain it. It was 100 degrees that day, and the rock was cold.
2: That's cool.
3: It was evaporating the water from your body. It was so hot.
0: And I remember them saying that site's been struck by lightning several times they've tried to like build things or do things on the site.
3: One time I remember walking over there with someone. A Native American guy came and we were learning about it and did something. But I was so young that like I didn't know. But I was under the age of 10. Like, where are we going? Okay. We're going to hike over here. Can I pee behind the tree?
0: I'm not Lakota, but I am Native American. And I remember thinking, maybe it's because of my culture. Why am I feeling this? But I looked around and there was other people, clearly not Native American, that were in tears.
3: Well,
0: and they were like, I don't know why I'm crying.
2: I just love those places on this planet.
0: Like
2: so few compared to the regular mundane that where you can feel something different and special and almost supernatural. But like, you have a connection. That's cool.
3: It's like walking up Bear Butte. I remember that when I was a kid, I remember almost passing out. Mostly because of the hike.
0: Also another very sacred place.
3: Very sacred. Yeah. They're like, do you feel it? And I'm like, I feel the lack of oxygen in my body.
0: There's so many sites like that around here. Devil's Tower.
2: I felt that at Devil's Tower.
0: Did you?
2: I love Devil. That's my favorite.
3: Absolute beautiful place.
2: I spent a summer after 20 years of living here. So I was like 25 just going and doing the touristy stuff because I just never had. I've been to Mount Rushmore and stuff, but like I hadn't done all the stuff.
3: Yeah.
2: Devil's Tower, by far, out of the like 20 things I did that summer, like my favorite.
0: Yeah.
3: Dude, I think going to Crazy Horse and walking around and listening, learning all the educational stuff they've got there.
2: Yeah.
3: I've yet to ever walk up, do the Volts March or whatever on to Crazy Horse, and I really want to do that.
2: When is that?
0: It's cool when it's not so many people.
3: Yeah.
0: You got to be able to take in the peace.
3: We just do our show in the morning.
0: That would be fun, actually.
2: That would be great.
3: Beautiful. Yeah. Watch the sun come up on top of Crazy Horse. Yeah. Tell me you're not feeling something.
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13: 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Starting in May, Rapid City Regional Airport adds flights to Orlando, Charlotte, Houston, and Atlanta. 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
14: From the Waring Sturgis Ford Weather Center, I'm meteorologist Ember Sky. Sunny skies today with the afternoon high near 75. Tonight stays mostly clear, dipping to around 45. Wednesday looks sunny and warmer with highs near 88 and a breezy stretch possible.

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1: So I got a question. So if you rob something, yeah, you steal some stuff, maybe keys to a car, I don't, you know, I guess honestly this wouldn't be a bad deal. Say if you stole like the keys to your Jeep, right? Because you don't need to actually use the keys. My vehicles are all old. I still need actual keys.
2: So do I.
1: And so like, but nowadays it's just a fob. You know, if you have it on you, then it's your car. So if you swallow it, but it's not your car, say you stole the key fob and you're going to steal the car. If you swallow it, you're like, I don't got the keys. You know what I mean? They pat you down. Where's those keys at?
3: Yeah.
1: You're kind of a swallower criminal or whatever.
2: is that a category of criminal now? A swallower? Like, you steal and swallow things?
1: I think it's starting. But the only thing is like eventually your body's going to be like, this can't stay in here.
2: Time to leave.
1: It's got to go. You know? But what would be nice, like in your Jeep situation, is it could only run when you're in it. You know what I mean? Like, even if you stole it or if it was yours yourself, you'd be like, where'd I put my key? It doesn't matter. It's in me. You know, come here.
2: Well, Amy, do you think you'd ever swallow your key fob?
0: Sure.
1: Could you?
2: Yeah.
0: Yeah. Then you just walk up to it and it unlocks.

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5: Good morning. From the Home Slice News Center, Attorney General Marty Jackley says up to $60,000 from the Attorney General's Drug Control Fund has been awarded to the Pennington County Sheriff's Office for the purchase and training of two drug detection dogs. The Box Elder PD also will receive up to $93,000 to create a drug detection canine unit. Jackley says the funds strengthen the ability of law enforcement agencies to combat illegal drugs. The fund is supported by drug forfeiture monies and are to be used for drug control and apprehension purposes. Water management officials are starting to get concerned about water levels in local aquifers. A 2025 geological survey shows the aquifers in the northern Black Hills communities are not replenishing as fast as they were in the past. The Quelby issue, Rapid City officials have already enacted water use restrictions. Also, the Dakota Mainstream Regional Water System is seeking approval on a $10 billion pipeline to pump water from the Missouri throughout the state. From the Home Slice News Center, I'm Gary Matthews reporting.

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1: So we were talking about being like a swallowing criminal or whatever. Like, if you steal something and you put it in your body, is that a good place to hide it?
2: I feel like it should be a great place to hide it.
1: Like, if cops pat you down,
2: yeah,
1: you don't have it on you. It's not like they're going to bring it. Hold on, did you swallow that?
2: No, it really depends on what you're stealing, of course.
1: Correct.
2: You can't swallow like a watch.
1: Well,
2: you might be able to, but
1: I can too. Don't give me the option.
0: Hold my beer. No, I didn't eat it.
1: Jathan Gilder is this guy's name, and it's Jathan, J-A-Y-T-H-A-N.
2: That is not real. You're messing with me.
1: It's like the Dollar General Jason Bourne.
2: Oh, so
1: Jathan.
2: Wait a second.
1: Oh my gosh, it's Jathan Bourne.
2: Is your name Jason or Nathan?
1: Jathan.
2: What is happening here? You can't be Jathan.
1: He's Jathan.
0: There's no way that's real.
1: He rejected his own. He rejected a plea bargain deal.
0: Plea bargain.
1: Because of his name, now I can't talk.
2: Jathan.
1: Can you just be Jason for some reason?
0: Jason took the plea bargain.
1: Jason, take it. Rejected a plea deal and chose to represent himself in the upcoming Orlando trial, where he is being accused of allegedly taking $770,000 worth of Tiffany diamonds. And he also stole a couple of solitaire earrings of $610,000.
2: Oh.
1: And I was just out of the Mall of Millennia.
2: Holy
1: cow. When he was arrested by cops about 6 hours later on the interstate, where he swallowed them. Then he was taken to the hospital where they monitored him, and he passed all objects and even passed another mysterious set of diamonds, also earrings, that they didn't know he stole.
2: Did you ever think
1: you'd
2: be pooping out $750,000 worth of...
1: Also, like, if you're the nurses on duty, or you're the, you know, whatever, and you're like, I'm waiting for this guy to poop so I can sift through it for $700,000 in diamonds.
2: And you don't even get to keep them.
1: Yeah.
2: That would suck.
0: Yeah, you're just doing it for someone else.
2: Mm-hmm.
1: What if you just rinse it off quick and put it on? Like a little sleeve of corn on it?
0: No, I wouldn't want that. See, every time I looked at it, I'd think of his poo.
1: These are crappy diamonds right
2: that
1: here.
2: That was my job. Those other random earrings they found, they wouldn't have found those.
1: Yeah.
2: I would have needed some sort of compensation. Here's the really expensive diamonds, but hopefully these are worth, you know, a few hundred bucks.
1: I'm taking these to the pawn shop.
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9: From the Waring Sturgis Ford Weather Center, I'm meteorologist Ember Sky. Sunny skies today with the afternoon high near 75. Tonight stays mostly clear, dipping to around 45. Wednesday looks sunny and warmer with highs near 88 and a breezy stretch possible.

0: I want to sex you up. Color me bad on this.
1: Oh, yeah.
0: That takes you back.
1: Yes, it does. You know, if I was going to steal something, it'd probably be food. Because then if you eat it, then they will definitely not know.
2: You're never getting it back.
0: Yeah, just run up to like the McDonald's drive-thru and before you pay, just shove all the food in your mouth and run away.
1: Ah, I think they make you pay first these days, but yeah.
2: Before they hand you the bag. I think what's wild is you swallow diamonds, they make diamond-cutting blades, like the diamond blade.
1: Because it cuts
2: anything, and you got diamonds in you?
1: Yeah.
2: Boy, they better go scope that. Just double check, make sure them diamonds ain't cutting.
0: Ouch.
1: Internal bleeding.
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1: Get it out. 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
1: Hey, you're about to get paid.
2: Open your mouth.
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2: Whatever it may be.
1: Your mouth. Hey, you're about to get paid. You better open your mouth.
3: As he opens his mouth, and he starts chewing and
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1: Let's talk about the Hantavirus, or is it Hantavirus? I've heard it both ways.
2: I say Hanta.
1: I say Hanta as well.
3: I like to think of it as the Hantavirus, kind of like Santa. Mm-hmm.

0: For goodness sake, Hanta is coming for you.
1: Hantavirus is coming to town.
2: Are we gonna talk about it? Or?
3: Yeah,
4: let's talk
3: that's
4: about
3: what
4: that.
3: We're doing. I was just singing to kill time until you found out what you were talking about.
2: So it seems like they got all the people off of this cruise ship and they just dispersed them all over the world.
3: Yeah.
1: Like randomly or
3: random
1: like to where they
3: spots.
1: Live?
2: And you know, some of them are very close to us right now.
1: Wait a second. How close?
2: Right down the road in Omaha, Nebraska.
1: Omaha? No!
2: Yes, they have them at Offutt Air Force Base in Omaha, Nebraska.
1: Get them out.
2: And one person that got on one of the airplanes that took the temperature, let the person get on the airplane, is now testing positive for hantavirus.
1: No. So oh my gosh.
2: That person probably passed it to everybody on that airplane.
3: Santa Claus is coming to town.
1: Initially it was just hantavirus, then they found out it was that strain, the Andes hantavirus or whatever, which is one that can be spread.
2: All of a sudden it exists.
1: Now it's the one that can be spread from human to human, and now some humans are spreading it, even though it's very rare, supposedly, to spread it from human to human. That's what's annoying me. It's like, how rare is it? Stay away from me. I don't want your fluids. You have to contract the fluids of another person to get it.
3: Well,
1: but how did the airplane guy get it? Because what did they kiss him? Hey guys, welcome to the airplane. Okay, like what? Gross.
2: Are they sharing cups? Are they?
1: Bro. Did he have to give him mouth to mouth? Like what's going on here?
3: Well, I mean, an easy sneeze, you know, and then phlegm, and then you put your hand on it, and then you're like, man, I got something in my teeth. Hanta.
1: Hanta. Anyway, Hanta. I just don't want to see this go down a rocky road to something worse like we've experienced before that I would not like to talk about.
2: One, I'm not prepared for another pandemic.
1: No!
3: I already think we're low on toilet paper.
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0: 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It is your Roadhouse Show. So talking about the Hanta virus and how they dispersed all these people all over the entire world. And a lot of them right next to us in Omaha, Nebraska. So what if we do get another pandemic? Thinking back to 2020, what are you going to do different this time to prepare?
1: I don't know, man.
0: Because I know I'm going to need more puzzles, more, you know, I'm going to need to stock up on more food and snacks.
1: I literally just sold the dirt bikes that I had for the pandemic, and I'm like, don't ride anymore. Now I got to go buy more dirt bikes.
2: Yeah. Oh, no.
0: You better get on it, you know?
1: I know. I guess it'll be give me time to do the fencing project I want to do or get some house stuff.
0: Do you think there's people out there that still have toilet paper left over from the last one?
2: Ooh, I don't
1: know. I think you do. You've said that.
0: I was just joking.
1: You ordered like a pallet or two.
0: But I was joking.
1: I think the other day we were getting low on toilet paper already, like I said, so it kind of got me a little concernicus. But I don't know. You know what I mean? I don't know what I would do different. We didn't really change too much around here.
0: Did you keep all your masks, or were you like, I'm not going to need these again?
2: No, I only had one mask. I had one disposable because I was doing real estate at the time, and I would keep it in my truck and use it if people wanted me to. But, I mean, I kind of did use the mask after that.
1: Yeah, it's hard with a beard. You know, sometimes I would just tuck the beard up in my hat and it's my mask. You know, you can't see me, I can see you.
2: Also, I'm not like a denier or anything. I just didn't really use the mask that much.
0: Yeah.
2: I wasn't around people that often. And at the bar, we did have to wear them for a little bit, but I did. And then when we didn't have to, I didn't.
1: Yeah.
0: Brandon and I had plexiglass between us.
1: We did.
0: The studio.
2: That's, yep. Ooh.
1: And it saved us, honestly. I don't know if I ever got it.
0: I think we did before it became a thing.
1: Yeah, I remember us getting sick like December, January.
0: Like really sick.
1: Yeah. Like it was pretty rowdy. And I'm like, wow, this one really got me.
2: I got it.
1: I never got it again.
2: I got it over 4th of July weekend. I went out of town, played a show because we were still playing shows in my band because everyone else was canceling. Yeah. So we would play them. And we distanced at these shows. So whatever. Doesn't matter. But we played a show in Pier for 4th of July. Greatest time ever. Partied a little hard, though. Maybe probably pulled my immune system down. Definitely had it for 2 weeks after that. Next day, no smell, taste for just straight 2 weeks.
1: Yeah, I'm so glad I never got that.
2: Went away after that.
0: Hmm.
1: There's people out there who still can't taste from the coronavirus.
0: Probably
1: not. You know what I mean?
0: I've
1: eaten their cooking.
2: My buddy Jake can't smell, but it wasn't from COVID. He fell off a roof and hit his head.
0: Oh my gosh.
3: We are united.
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13: From the Waring Sturgis Ford Weather Center, I'm meteorologist Ember Sky. Sunny skies today with the afternoon high near 75. Tonight stays mostly clear, dipping to around 45. Wednesday looks sunny and warmer with highs near 88 and a breezy stretch possible.
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1: So I've heard of the DUIs, driving under the influence. Some states call it DWI, driving while intoxicated. Now they've got a new form of DWI. Richard Carpenter, 34, he was arrested on Monday for droning while intoxicated.
2: No way, dude. I guess you're operating something, but that's stupid.
1: Yeah, man. Well, what he was doing wasn't. He was, like, buzzing a delivery driver's parked car. So, like, the delivery guy's getting out, going, making his delivery. What can Brown do for you or whatever?
2: Yep.
1: And it was about noon 20. Mm-hmm. Actually, no, it was 12:20 in the a.m.
2: Okay.
1: And so he's, like, he's just out there drunk, buzzing him. He thought the delivery driver was stalking him. Noticed his vehicle around a lot.
2: When you say buzzing, he was like hitting it with the drone or something?
1: He was like going, like swooping down by it.
2: Yeah, okay,
1: and
2: never
1: the
2: mind.
1: Drone driver, or the delivery driver called the cops because he's like, the

0: what he was doing. Don't do that. That's messed up. Don't mess with people, space, and with your drones. Drones are getting out of hand. I can see that. But what? $150,000.
1: Yeah, man, that's what it says.
0: For a guy with a camera that flies.
1: Yeah.
0: Okay.
2: The music you wake up to, work to, and play to.
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14: Good morning from the Home Slice News Center. Rapid City police say an Illinois man was arrested following a disturbance on a flight that was inbound to Rapid City on Saturday night. Police say 30-year-old Krish Mishra of Rosemont, Illinois, had attempted to force his way into the cockpit of the aircraft and allegedly had refused multiple requests to stay in his seat even after the plane landed. Once the airline touched down, police escorted him off the aircraft and he was placed under arrest for disorderly conduct. Meanwhile, Rapid City Police have arrested a second individual believed to be involved in the murder of Monty Gackin at an apartment at 225 East Watertown Street.

in August of last year. Spokesman Brendan Medina says 25-year-old Kylie Redbear was arrested Friday on an outstanding warrant for accessory to first-degree murder. She was arrested at a residence at 737 East Anamosa Street. Medina says the warrant was issued in relation to the homicide in which Gacken was fatally shot inside an apartment. Kane Youngman was recently arrested and charged in connection with his murder. From the Home Slice News Center, I'm Gary Matthews reporting.

0: Wake up with the Roadhouse.
1: Rise and shine. They're funny. They're hilarious.
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0: 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Welcome back.
1: Sometimes people just got to come together and save their town. You know what I mean?
2: Yeah.
1: Save their pubs, if you will. Apparently in UK, they're having a problem where, let's see, what does it say here? They're closing like two pubs a day on average.
2: Oh, whoa. That makes sense. They got a lot of pubs.
1: They've had 161 closings. 161 pubs have closed permanently. I don't know if they just quit drinking or like, what's the deal?
0: The younger generation's just not into it.
2: They don't like it the same, man.
1: Well, then you need to make your pub something else. You know what I mean? Like, come and hang out here, and you don't have to drink.
2: Change course, yeah. Like, get with it.
1: Eat peanuts.
2: Otherwise, you're closing.
1: Anyway.
0: Different flavored joints or something?
2: I don't know. Whatever, you're not, maybe, man. Yeah. Maybe a THC space with, like, games.
0: And lots of snacks.
1: Yeah. And then we used to cheer loud and have loud conversations. Come into our quiet place, the pub.
2: that would definitely help.
1: There's the UK man named Peter Manfield. He's 73. He remortgaged his house to buy the Dog and Donkey Pub.
2: Oh, nice.
1: In Noel Devon.
0: Dog and Donkey.
2: The Dog and Donkey.
1: Come on down to the Dog and Donkey.
2: I want to go to the Dog and Donkey right now.
1: That sounds like as if it's a dog daycare.
0: Horrible.
1: Bring in your dogs and donkey. You know, anyway, $270,000 euro, rather, is what he paid for that thing, fearing it would close. But him and the person who bought it back in February are now in charge of it, and they're trying to, you know, make it a better place.
2: Trying to reshape and revitalize.
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13: From the Waring Sturgis Ford Weather Center, I'm meteorologist Ember Skye. Sunny skies today with the afternoon high near 75. Tonight stays mostly clear, dipping to around 45. Wednesday looks sunny and warmer with highs near 88 and a breezy stretch possible.

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0: All right, here we go. Astronomers say they have detected a thin atmosphere around a tiny, icy world beyond Pluto.
3: Okay.
0: They say it's big news because it's something they've never seen on an object that small. And by watching the object pass in front of a distant star, scientists observed subtle dimming, which suggests that it's surrounded by gases like methane or nitrogen.
3: Ooh, nice.
1: Whoa.
0: If it's confirmed, it could reshape how scientists understand our solar system. I wonder what they'll name it.
4: I don't know.
0: A new study suggests there might be an explanation for why some places feel haunted. It's called infrasound, which is an ultra-low frequency sound humans can't consciously hear, but it's there.
4: But so you're feeling something.
0: Yeah.
4: Yeah.
0: They found people exposed to it, infrasound, felt more stressed and uneasy, like they felt something paranormal was going on.
3: Feel that.
0: Yep. Weird. And then finally, scientists say all life on Earth traces back to a single ancestor.
4: What's his name?
0: They've named him Luca.
4: No way.
0: Yeah.
4: Oh, that's a beep beep boy's name.
5: Sorry, that's Mitch's kid's name.
0: And Luca existed about 4.2 billion years ago. That's just 400 million years after the Earth was formed.
3: Wow.
4: Yeah. Got to it.
0: They found Luca may have had a primitive immune system, meaning even the earliest life was already battling viruses.
4: Wow. Good
3: Crazy.
4: Thing we're so much better at that now.
0: Yeah.
3: Luca
0: we wouldn't
3: was
0: be
3: out
0: here.
3: Planting the garden of love.
0: According to them, Luca was the first person.
3: Luca here.
4: Okay.
0: Believe it or not.
4: Yeah. I'll think about it.
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1: All right, guys. I was born in the 90s. All righty, then.
0: It's time.
1: I was born in the 90s, and I remember a little bit of it. Some things that I love about it. I was born in 1993. But you guys lived it a little. Yeah, you lived it a little more than me. So I'm curious as to what fads you enjoyed the most, or you at least tried out. Even if you look back and were like, I didn't really like it, but yeah, I did it.
2: Brush popper shirts and Wranglers.
0: The Walkmans in the cool outfits.
1: Cool. Okay, so what did you dress different, Brandon?
2: No, you pretty much dressed the same my whole life.
1: Okay,
0: you definitely loved not having a cell phone.
1: Yeah, I remember not having a cell phone until I was 16, too. I mean,
0: going to pick out your CDs at the music store.
1: Uh-huh.
2: Yeah, that part was cool.
1: I got that, too. I got the end of that. But
2: buying albums.
0: Being woken by an actual alarm clock.
1: That's cool. I still do that.
0: Yeah, all the fluorescent colors.
2: Yeah.
0: The bright colors.
1: Yeah, there was a lot more color in the world at that time. Mm-hmm. Now we're just into that.
0: Everything was so simple. Mm-hmm. And that's still, that's the way other countries still live. And I'm so envious of it.
2: Hmm.
1: Yeah.
2: Yeah, it was pretty boring.
0: it was not.
2: You know, because if something happened, you didn't verify it on social media, so it kind of didn't happen.
1: Oh, yeah, and you couldn't just scroll endlessly for hours?
2: Nothing happened back then. If you were in a relationship, you might have been the only people that knew.
1: Oh.
2: You know, because you didn't make it, Facebook official. So how did anybody know who you were dating?
1: What about when you were in a room with people together, or hanging out? Did you have to talk?
0: Yeah, you did.
1: Because you didn't have something to look at the whole time, right?
2: Mm-hmm. Well, we had our Game Boys.
1: Oh, well, actually, that brings up a point I have. There's a list of all the things that were the greatest part of the 90s. We've got Pogs, grunge music and style, the Super Soaker, Genco jeans, and the Nintendo Game Boy. But the number one thing on this list that was voted was the Macarena.
0: Oh, cool.
2: Mm-hmm. Yeah. That was in the 90s?
1: Yeah, that's when it came about, I guess. Wow. Macarena is the... Ooh, ba-da-da-ba-da-doo, Macarena.
0: Remember how cool Mossimo and Guess was? The brands?
2: I don't.
1: I didn't catch that.
2: Mossimo? Oh. What's Mossimo?
0: It had the big M on the butt with the bright cut. I had some bright orange shorts with the M on the butt.
2: Wow.
1: Or those slap bracelets.
0: Oh,
1: those were cool. I like that.
2: Those are cool. Yeah. No, yeah, I don't remember Mossimo.
1: I don't either.
2: But I do remember Wrangler and Brush Popper shirts.
1: Yeah, nice.
3: That's a hot one. Hot. The Roadhouse.
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12: From the Waring Sturgis Ford Weather Center, I'm meteorologist Ember Sky. Sunny skies today with the afternoon high near 75. Tonight stays mostly clear, dipping to around 45. Wednesday looks sunny and warmer with highs near 88 and a breezy stretch possible.

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1: So, like, 90s were cool. Everybody always looks back 80s and 90s. Nobody ever talks about the 2Ks.
2: Okay.
0: You know? 80s and 90s were the best.
1: They were pretty cool, but, like, nowadays, if you, I mean, let's be honest. If you were born in 2000, you were 26 almost, or you are. That's wild to me.
0: That's weird.
1: Right?
2: Oh, yeah.
1: It feels like in my mind, I always go, oh, yeah, 2000s.
2: Mm-hmm.
1: You know, and I, for some reason, kind of space.

0: This thing I've been trying to figure out Brandon's age. Anyways, forever. I figured it out.
1: So we're moving.
2: You did?
1: On.
0: Yeah.
1: No. Anyway,
2: how old
1: so it's 2000s. What kind of stuff? What do you remember from the 2000s?
2: Nothing.
0: I remember
1: That's
0: like
1: what I, mean.
0: I remember all the like dude bro shows. Like you know what I mean? Like there was
1: that in the 2000s.
0: Yeah, that Spike TV. That's when that got all popular.
1: Oh,
0: remember?
1: Yeah.
0: And everything was about chicks and bikinis, and it was just like yeah, bro, and big explosions and like yeah, it was that time, dude.
1: Wow.
0: Yeah,
2: I was in my 30s. So I was just into partying and living.
0: It was that time for
2: yeah.
0: you. Yeah, yeah.
1: I do remember like the first cell phones and like the Nokias and stuff were like late 90s, early 2000s.
0: Yep.
1: And then all of a sudden came the flip phone. But like you were, there was no social media. You could play Snake.
0: Yeah. You could play that little block game.
2: And a BlackBerry.
0: Or the ball game. Did you? Ooh.
1: I remember when a friend had a BlackBerry. I was like, man, I got to get me one of them. And then I did. And I was like, this is dumb. Like, this is the dumbest thing I've ever
0: heard. Yeah.
1: You can do everything on it. I'm like, in the tiniest form possible.
0: I know.
1: And my big old sausage fingers trying to type out.
2: But it was like a Palm Pilot with a phone in it.
1: Yeah. Remember back in the, no. My old wife had a Palm Pilot and a cell phone and a pager.
2: Yes.
1: No, she didn't, but,
2: and an MP3 player.
1: But I was like, wow. And she was always on task.
3: The Roadhouse.
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11: Good morning. From the Home Slice News Center, Attorney General Marty Jackley says up to $60,000 from the Attorney General's Drug Control Fund has been awarded to the Pennington County Sheriff's Office for the purchase and training of 2 drug detection dogs. The Box Elder PD also will receive up to $93,000 to create a drug detection canine unit. Jackley says the funds strengthen the ability of law enforcement agencies to combat illegal drugs. The fund is supported by Drug Forfeiture Money.

counties and are to be used for drug control and apprehension purposes. Water management officials are starting to get concerned about water levels in local aquifers. A 2025 geological survey shows the aquifers in the northern Black Hills communities are not replenishing as fast as they were in the past. The Quelby issue, Rapid City officials have already enacted water use restrictions. Also, the Dakota Mainstream Regional Water System is seeking approval on a $10 billion pipeline to pump water from the Missouri throughout the state. From the Homeslice News Center, I'm Gary Matthews reporting.

0: the type.
1: Black Hills Best Mix in your road out show. There's BTS. And we want to play a game called That's a Great Question, brought to you by Murphy's.
2: Yeah, let's play that. The question is, 20% of Gen Zers do this to improve their appearance.
1: It's not drinking.
2: What is it? No, it isn't drinking. You're right.
3: Sit-ups.
2: I mean, probably that too, but that's
3: squats.
2: Not the answer.
1: I eat McDonald's.
2: The clue is, it's good for the look of your skin, but it's bad for the health of it.
3: Mm. Oh.
1: Okay.
2: Think about it.
1: Lotion.
3: Yeah.
1: 348-9390. Nope. We'll be right back with your answer after Olivia Rodrigo.

0: for you. I guess you moved on really easily.
1: All right, Zachy, hit us with the answer to that's a great question.
2: I'd love to. The question was, 20% of Gen Zers do this to improve their appearance. What is it?
1: Exercise.
2: Close. Your clue was, it's good for the look of your skin, but bad for the health of it.
3: Oh, bum bum cream.
1: Sun tanning.
2: It is tanning.
3: Oh.
2: Good guess. Yep, tan. They tan.
1: Do they really?
2: Yes, they do. 20% of them. One out of five Gen Zers tan to look better.
1: My dad goes and sits out in the sun in his backyard. He takes his shirt off and pulls his shorts up.
3: Yeah, he does.
1: He says that people say the sun is bad for you, and he says it's a lie.
2: The sun is very good for you. Yeah.
3: I'm sure there's a limit.
1: He does it every day.
3: I'm sure there's a limit to how much sun you get.
1: Yeah. He's white skinned and redheaded.
3: Yeah.
2: There's a spectrum. Yes.
3: I've also heard and I've thought about starting it up till people start flying their drones around with sun in my perineum.
2: You said perineum.
1: What's that?
3: Yeah. Remember? It's what your dad, I learned it from your dad. It's when you like lean backwards and put your bum to the sky.
2: Oh.
3: The sun come in through the down.
2: You're
3: downstairs.
2: Sunning your beehole.
3: Oh. You know, that part in between the two things, taint that, taint the other. You know what I mean?
2: It taint that, it taint the other. It's the taint.
3: It's the perineum. You get that sun in there. And that's how the vitamin D really gets in.
4: Are you sure that that actually does
3: look up sun
4: in
3: your perineum?
4: Are you serious,
3: 100%.
1: Dude? People do that?
3: I knew they
4: were doing it, but I didn't know that was real. I thought this was just a joke.
1: I thought that was a joke.
3: No, I've seen people do it on TikTok.
4: Well, that's why I think it's a joke.
1: What kind of algorithm crap do you got going on?
3: Health.
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16: From the Waring Sturgis Ford Weather Center, I'm meteorologist Ember Sky. Sunny skies today with the afternoon high near 75. Tonight stays mostly clear, dipping to around 45. Wednesday looks sunny and warmer with highs near 88 and a breezy stretch possible.

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1: No doubt.
0: We've been together for days and days without anybody leaving. I'm so proud of us.
2: I know. I think Brandon leaves this weekend, don't he?
0: Oh, don't say that.
1: No, but don't.
2: No?
0: Wow, we're going to get so sick of each other. Oh! I'm so excited.
1: Yeah, about that. Maybe I should take a day off.
2: Just PTO shows up.
0: I think I'm out of days. So if I take a day off, I don't get paid.
1: Ooh.
0: Yeah.
1: Jeez.
2: Well, at least you got to go get married in the Netherlands. I mean, I who gets to say that?
0: I know. Yeah.
1: You're already out of days. It's like May.
0: I know. I'm in trouble. None and a sink of water.

0: Live from downtown, KKMK Rapid City, produced by Homeslice.
1: I was talking to one of my girlfriends about going to the tanning bed and that I haven't been in a really long time. And she goes regularly and she said, things have probably changed a little bit since last time you went. So she gives me this little packet and she said, use this. When I get to the tanning bed, I open it and there's two little stickers in there. They don't do goggles anymore. They give you these stickers to make sure you don't open your eyes. So I put them on my eyes and when I leave, the girl kind of looks at me a little funny, but doesn't say anything. Y'all, they were pasties. I have pasties on my eyes.
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1: Experts say that one single workout reduces your smoking cravings for 30 minutes. So if you're, for some reason, still a smoker out there and you don't work out either, then, you know, do like a push-up or two, and then it'll kill your craving for 30 minutes. But we've got somebody in studio.
0: How's that going?
2: Bring him in!
1: No, we got somebody in studio who has been working out and attempting to quit smoking. How's that going?
2: Great. I've been 2 weeks now.
0: And you're still doing good?
2: Yeah.
0: Yeah. I'm so proud of you.
2: I will be honest. I had a drag of a cigarette this weekend while I was drinking.
0: Did it taste gross?
2: Yeah, it was not good, actually. Yeah. It didn't taste good. But I had one drag, and then I haven't smoked other than that, and I haven't had a craving to, like, really buy. I don't want to go buy cigarettes or anything.
0: Did it make you dizzy?
2: Yes, it made me very lightheaded and dizzy. And then I go to the gym Monday through Friday, and that definitely helps a lot. Like, and I started doing that before I quit, but it helps a ton. I don't want to smoke for half the day, and then I might get a craving at night later. And I am using, like, Zyns as a crutch, whatever. Don't care. At least I'm not putting smoke in my lungs. And that was the biggest thing, is stinking like it and just having that lung health just not good for working out, which I love doing now. And I play drums. I am 32. I should not be heaving, you know, on 10 stairs.
1: Yeah, no, 100%. So it says here that regular exercises also boost quit the success rate by 21%. So you go to the gym every morning.
2: Mm-hmm.
1: You increased your ability by 100%. Sounds like.
2: Yeah,
1: it's or maybe great. We'll hinge at 69.
2: Let's call it 69% because of the Zyns. That's so. I'm not smoking, but I do. I am getting nicotine in some form.
0: Mike's doing the same thing right now. I quit Copenhagen. And he's doing the Zyn. I took him a bunch of those.
2: I like that. That's smart. Yeah.
0: Yeah.
1: Yeah, but Copenhagen sure tastes good.
2: I do like a good long cut Cope Wintergreen, man. That was my jam back in the day. But
1: the way I know it should, I put a little chew in my mouth, go spitting and slobbing all around the house. Copenhagen, it makes me feel so good.
3: Hashtag morning. Hashtag fun.
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13: From the Waring Sturgis Ford Weather Center, I'm meteorologist Ember Sky. Sunny skies today with the afternoon high near 75. Tonight stays mostly clear, dipping to around 45. Wednesday looks sunny and warmer with highs near 88 and a breezy stretch possible.

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1: I'll make coffee. You also make coffee. 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
1: I saw this thing about this town in Georgia. It's called Cohutta. And their mayor recently fired pretty much the entire police force. he fired the chief of police and 10 other officers, and it's a small town, so that's pretty much all of them. The reason he did this now, you would think, oh, wow, what happened? What did all these officers do?
2: Wow, they must have been part of some conspiracy.
1: So, yeah, some terrible conspiracy or something. No, not really. His wife happens to be a town clerk, so she also serves the town. Mayor's wife is being talked about on social media, and it's literally like people just complaining about the job she's doing. But it was these officers and the chief of police. They were on social media publicly complaining about the job that his wife, this town clerk, was doing, which is their open opinion. You can have an opinion publicly about elected officials, especially if they're not doing the job well enough for your community.
2: I mean, I wonder what kind of jobs she were doing. Is that why all the officers got fired?
1: No, I don't think it was like that. They didn't put that in here anyway. But yeah, so this guy fires all of them because they're talking about his wife on... It's the most petty thing in the world. Anyway, city council is like, no, you can't do that. We are reinstating all of them. They all get reinstated. And then they just made a new rule that they need 30 days notice before removing employees in this town. And now that the council members have to all agree for a firing, and the mayor can only do it 30 days, and he can only do it after 30 days of notice. And if they change within that time, then he can't fire him. It's weird.
2: It's wild. Yeah. I kind of thought that's how it was when you were in some sort of government. Like, I've worked for a municipality, and like, they can't just walk them. You got to be pretty egregious to get fired on the spot. I get like written warnings and, you know, things. And they're like, I've gone through all the processes of trying to make him a better employee, and he no longer is fitting our need here.
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8: 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Same thing with heart disease. 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

0: called Priceless. It's Maroon 5 with Lisa on the mix. Maria Roadhouse. I can't believe it's time for Beer Fest already.
1: Well, kind of, yeah.
0: I mean, time to buy tickets.
2: It is time.
1: It is.
2: It is time.
1: Huge announcement.
0: We just had Beer Fest, didn't we?
1: Mountain West Beer Fest. Yeah, probably last November.
2: Yep. It was on my birthday, I remember.
1: Yeah, it's coming up again this November 14th, and huge announcement is tickets go on sale this Friday.
2: Mm-hmm. Let's go.
0: Yeah. It's brought to you by Caesar Spirits again.
1: Nice.
0: Which is nice.
2: I like Caesar Spirits.
0: It's going to be at the Monument.
2: Of course.
0: Again.
2: Same place, same time.
0: 80-plus breweries and 200-plus brews.
1: Yes.
2: Oh, my gosh. I'm excited.
1: Yes, seltzer, CBD, NA drinks, food. Yeah. Don't forget trucks, games, and fun.
0: Mm-hmm. And so, VIP tickets.
2: Ooh, and the games are actually super fun, too. Like,
1: I'm thinking, like, yeah.
2: Yeah.
1: If you went to this last year and you were like, whoa, I wanted a VIP ticket, but they were sold out, because that happens, well, then you can go to MountainWestBeerFest.com and get your VIP tickets this Friday, and that'll be hugely.
2: You should get on it, because, yeah, if you know, the VIP is so worth it, too.
0: If you get VIP, that's 5 hours of fun you'll never forget.
2: Mm-hmm.
0: So much fun. Wow, you guys are in sync today.
2: Mm-hmm.
0: Okay.
2: Mm-hmm. Mountain West Beer Fest.
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12: From the Waring Sturgis Ford Weather Center, I'm meteorologist Ember Sky. Sunny skies today with the afternoon high near 75. Tonight stays mostly clear, dipping to around 45. Wednesday looks sunny and warmer with highs near 88 and a breezy stretch possible.

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8: From the Waring Sturgis Ford Weather Center, I'm meteorologist Ember Sky. Sunny skies today with the afternoon high near 75. Tonight stays mostly clear, dipping to around 45. Wednesday looks sunny and warmer with highs near 88 and a breezy stretch possible.

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8: From the Waring Sturgis Ford Weather Center, I'm meteorologist Ember Sky. Sunny skies today with the afternoon high near 75. Tonight stays mostly clear, dipping to around 45. Wednesday looks sunny and warmer with highs near 88 and a breezy stretch possible.

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7: From the Waring Sturgis Ford Weather Center, I'm meteorologist Ember Sky. Sunny skies today with the afternoon high near 75. Tonight stays mostly clear, dipping to around 45. Wednesday looks sunny and warmer with highs near 88 and a breezy stretch possible.

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11: From the Waring Sturgis Ford Weather Center, I'm meteorologist Ember Sky. Sunny skies today with the afternoon high near 75. Tonight stays mostly clear, dipping to around 45. Wednesday looks sunny and warmer with highs near 88 and a breezy stretch possible.

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6: From the Waring Sturgis Ford Weather Center, I'm meteorologist Ember Sky. This afternoon stays sunny with highs near 75. Tonight looks mostly clear, dipping to around 46. Wednesday brings more sunny weather with temperatures climbing close to 89.

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9: From the Waring Sturgis Ford Weather Center, I'm meteorologist Ember Sky. This afternoon stays sunny with highs near 75. Tonight looks mostly clear, dipping to around 46. Wednesday brings more sunny weather with temperatures

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8: From the Waring Sturgis Ford Weather Center, I'm meteorologist Ember Sky. This afternoon stays sunny with highs near 75. Tonight looks mostly clear, dipping to around 46. Wednesday brings more sunny weather with temperatures climbing close to 89.

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4: 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Same thing with heart disease. 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
7: From the Waring Sturgis Ford Weather Center, I'm meteorologist Ember Sky. This afternoon stays sunny with highs near 75. Tonight looks mostly clear, dipping to around 46. Wednesday brings more sunny weather with temperatures climbing close to 89.

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10: From the Waring Sturgis Ford Weather Center, I'm meteorologist Ember Sky. This afternoon stays sunny with highs near 75. Tonight looks mostly clear, dipping to around 46. Wednesday brings more sunny weather with temperatures climbing close to 89.

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11: From the Waring Sturgis Ford Weather Center, I'm meteorologist Ember Sky. This afternoon stays sunny with highs near 75. Tonight looks mostly clear, dipping to around 46. Wednesday brings more sunny weather with temperatures climbing close to 89.

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1: Oh my God, Houston, thanks.
0: Hi, no problem.
1: You had enough of
0: your
1: me.
0: Key still works?
1: What do you mean?
0: No, nothing. Anyway.
1: Rude. You had enough of me on Friday, so.
0: Oh God, no kidding. We didn't get to talk about, or yesterday I didn't, because I wasn't there. So how was Hot Hunks?
1: Oh, it was great.
0: Was it?
1: Yeah.
0: Okay.
1: Especially Sally's was insane. We had 23 people sign up.
0: What?
1: Yes.
0: Are
1: and
0: you kidding?
1: And a lot of them were our return dudes from previous years and their wives and their friends, and they all showed up and showed out. Something in the water at Hill City.
0: You know,
1: that's all I'm going to say. A lot of Hill Cityans.
0: Guys, sometimes, I'll speak for all men everywhere right now. Sometimes we don't take a hint very well either. I mean, I'm glad they all turned out.
1: What do you mean?
0: Well, because sometimes, you know, you participated the year before, maybe you didn't end up winning, but by God, it's that get up and go attitude that men have.
1: What?
0: Right?
1: No.
0: To
1: so
0: get
1: they,
0: there. And
1: so they, a lot of them placed in the finals, first
0: yeah,
1: of all.
0: Sure.
1: And second
0: exactly.
1: of all, I encourage anyone who's done it before
0: no,
1: to
0: absolutely.
1: Get back up on
0: absolutely.
1: The,
0: I couldn't do it once, so
1: yeah.
0: I don't know how these guys can go back multiple times.
1: Because it's
0: the hubris
1: fun.
0: Of man is what it is.
1: It's fun, and they get a free ticket to the concert of their choice at the Sturgis Buffalo Chip, but also, more importantly, because it's fun.
0: Do you know which ones?
1: Did you
0: ones
1: hear when I said it was fun?
0: I heard, yes. Do you know usually where they, what concerts they pick? Do they tell you?
1: Oh,
0: you
1: they tell me on the form,
0: oh,
1: but
0: okay.
1: There's so many.
0: I just want to see who's going to what concerts the mostest.
1: A lot of Lainey Wilson's.
0: Well, why not?
1: Yeah. So, she's got a heart like
0: okay.
1: a truck.
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10: From the Waring Sturgis Ford Weather Center, I'm meteorologist Ember Sky. This afternoon stays sunny with highs near 75. Tonight looks mostly clear, dipping to around 46. Wednesday brings more sunny weather with temperatures climbing close to 89.

We're getting old, and the lines on our hands have changed, but you still look at me the same. Hey mom, guess what? You're really tough, and I know you did all you could just to make sure my life was good.

0: We were talking about Hot Hunks, which was last Friday and Saturday. We've got more, of course, this weekend. This Friday we'll be at Valley Sports Bar. That's Jersey Night.
1: Not New Jersey Night, so don't come up looking like a jerk. You know how I feel about New Jersey.
0: You know, I know how you feel.
1: Why I oughta.

0: probably need to keep reminding everybody about just how terrible and hot the weather is right now. No humidity. The winds.
1: We have humidity.
0: Please,
1: it was humid
0: don't.
1: Yesterday, too.
0: Well, the reason why there's a fire weather watch and everything is because there's low humidity. Where were you feeling humidity?
1: Yesterday was kind of muggy for South Dakota.
0: I don't think we were in the same place then. It was very dry.
1: Hey, you
0: and
1: live
0: gross
1: in Sturgis.
0: Yesterday.
1: In the morning.
0: I was here most of the day for Mother's Day.
1: No, yesterday was Monday.
0: Yesterday was Monday. Oh, my God. Okay.
1: See, the weather's
0: Look,
1: getting to him.
0: To,
1: the heat gets,
0: it
1: makes him disoriented.
0: So what you've got to do is not start any fires right now. Although we could go in Wyoming and Montana. They're going to get 10 inches of snow in Buffalo, Wyoming.
1: Huh?
0: Yeah. There is a huge winter storm watch that is in effect. Wind gusts, the wind will be a guest at the,
1: the
0: event.
1: The guest.
0: 40 to 50 miles per hour. So through the Rockies,
1: That's
0: they're gonna,
1: nothing.
0: It's probably going to get shut down. Yeah. I want to be there so bad.
1: I feel like it's not Wyoming if it doesn't, like part of the interstate at least doesn't get shut down in May or June.
0: Yeah, it's
1: for
0: a,
1: weather.
0: It's a wonderful feeling. Driving through the Rockies even in July is iffy sometimes.
1: Yeah.
0: If you're heading that way, but do be careful if you're traveling at all through this week.
1: But it's not like Upton, Wyoming's going to be 10 inches under snow.
0: Where's Buffalo, Wyoming?
1: That's all the way over there.
0: Oh, is it really?
1: All the way over there.
0: Okay.
1: It's the other part.
0: So that's not close to us then?
1: We don't talk about it.
0: All right.
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11: From the Waring Sturgis Ford Weather Center, I'm meteorologist Ember Sky. This afternoon stays sunny with highs near 75. Tonight looks mostly clear, dipping to around 46. Wednesday brings more sunny weather with temperatures climbing close to 89.

0: Have you heard of spring and mulberry chocolate?
1: Huh?
0: Is that a thing?
1: Spring and mulberry?
0: Spring and mulberry. They're a chocolatier, I guess?
1: Ooh, I don't know. Guess you got to bring out the company card so I can...
0: They're recalling their chocolate due to salmonella, so we're not going to do that, I guess. I guess I'd never heard of this. But I see stories like this frequently, and we'll see salmonella and stuff like... It can get into veggies, right? Fruits.
1: Yeah. Lettuce, I think, is a big one for
0: right,
1: E. coli
0: okay.
1: and salmonella. And my question is, Sal, don't you have anywhere else to go?
0: Well, how does it get into these things is my is always been my question. I've always just taken it for granted.
1: Anything that grows in the ground that has contact with dirt. Like, I know that's a big deal with lettuce. That's why we get E. coli and sometimes salmonella and
0: you know,
1: moisture or something.
0: You know whose guts it's in all the time? You want to know whose guts? No.
1: Oh.
0: Fish.
1: Fish guts.
0: And birds and reptiles.
1: Oh,
0: they
1: my.
0: Have salmonella in it all the time. And it spreads, like you said, through contaminated water, soil, or animal poop.

0: which is touching food during the growing season. With chocolate, the suspect ingredients are almost always like cocoa, nuts, or dates in this case.
1: Ooh,
0: with
1: I
0: this
1: do
0: place.
1: Like dates.
0: Anything that grows close to the ground or gets dried in open air. Doesn't everything? Shouldn't everything just be salmonella all over the place all the time, I guess? How do we avoid it so much?
1: And why do we handle chicken like it's the plague? But then I just pop dates in my mouth, like the giant box from Sam's Club, you know?
0: I guess salmonella is incredibly tough. In dry,
1: So you think you're a tough guy, salmonella?
0: I might have salmonella right now. I don't know. I don't get it. No, it's in dry, low-moisture foods like chocolate, peanut butter, or even flour.
1: Those are all my favorite things.
0: And it can survive up to 2 years.
1: Oh, my God. You ever see those videos where they're like, oh, you think you can disinfect your kitchen? Okay, we'll touch this chicken and then wipe it down. Wipe down the kitchen.
0: With the chicken? That's never
1: separately,
0: smart thing to
1: like
0: do.
1: With like Lysol or something. And then they put it under a blue light and they're like, germs! You get a germ! You get a germ!
0: Don't they say that your cell phone is worse than your toilet?
1: Yeah, but it's all the perception.
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9: From the Waring Sturgis Ford Weather Center, I'm meteorologist Ember Sky. This afternoon stays sunny with highs near 75. Tonight looks mostly clear, dipping to around 46. Wednesday brings more sunny weather with temperatures climbing close to 89.

0: Remember, sat around at night, and you're by yourself, just kind of alone. Your thoughts are drifting around. You're not on your phone. You're not staring at the TV. You're just sitting there. Do you do that? Do you just go outside or just sit quietly with your thoughts?
1: Yeah, especially if I'm outside.
0: Yeah. Why were the arms so small on the T-Rexes? Why are they little? Why were they like that?
1: They didn't need them. Or, you know what? You would be too powerful. With biceps? Are you kidding me? Could you imagine if a T-Rex could, like, sprint at you on all fours?
0: But there were dinosaurs that could that were just as terrifying, but why does the T-Rex get all of the bad press, I guess?
1: They didn't need it.
0: I don't know. I was really pondering this yesterday as I was sitting outside, actually. I was putting the blackberries back into the ground, and I was thinking about T-Rexes and why they have little tiny arms.
1: Maybe we've just gotten it really wrong, too. Maybe they don't actually have tiny arms. We just missed a couple of bones the first time around.
0: One of the theories is, though, they use it for mating.
1: I don't want to know.
0: I don't even know how that could be. Well, like a display. Right, exactly.
1: Hey, how's it going?
0: One arm goes up and waves, and the other
1: high
0: one
1: five.
0: Does the same.
1: Oh, sorry. That's all I imagine.
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0: largest carrot. Not carrot as in food, carrot as in diamonds.
1: Oh. Isn't it
0: what's like the largest one you've ever seen?
1: In real life?
0: Yeah. Have you ever seen like a real big one?
1: Like three.
0: Oh, really?
1: I mean, unless you count museums.
0: Do you know friends that have just gaudy, over-the-top, multi-carroted, like, wedding rings or...
1: If I did, I would never say.
0: Why?
1: That's mean.
0: Why is it mean?
1: You call it gaudy?
0: I didn't mean it in a negative.
1: Also, no, I don't think
0: tone.
1: So.
0: In Myanmar, they found an 11,000-carat ruby.
1: What do you do with that?
0: That was the question I asked on this story.
1: And carat is weight, so it's not necessarily size. So, how big is it?
0: Is that what it means?
1: Yeah.
0: It means weight?
1: Yeah.
0: 1 carat is, 200 milligrams, or about a fifth of a gram.
1: So, if you have a 1 carat diamond ring, for example, and you want it to look larger, you could choose, like, a different cut. Like, a wider cut, so it would look, quote-unquote, bigger, if you care about that kind of thing.
0: Because the picture of this thing, it looked like a ball of snot, right?
1: Oh, it wasn't like this. See, when you say 11,000 carats, right. I'm like, that's the size of a room.
0: No, it's not.
1: I have
0: not.
1: No
0: it's,
1: concept.
0: It's the size of, it's like, let's say, a couple softballs maybe jammed together, something like that. But it was
1: raw,
0: gnarly.
1: Right?
0: Yeah, that was before it was all uncut. So apparently.
1: Uncut gems.
0: you just put it on a scale. As soon as you pull it out of the ground, you just weigh it. And then that's how you determine what so it weighs about 2.2 kilograms. What's that?
1: What is that? Put that in freedom numbers for me.
0: Do that. Oh, I'm sorry. It's just under 5 pounds.
1: Oh, it's nothing. That's like
0: it's like a bag of sugar made of entirely of.
1: It's like half an Oswald.
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13: From the Waring Sturgis Ford Weather Center, I'm meteorologist Ember Sky. This afternoon stays sunny with highs near 75. Tonight looks mostly clear, dipping to around 46. Wednesday brings more sunny weather with temperatures climbing close to 89.

0: 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Yeah, we turning it up.
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0: You weren't here yesterday, but I had a story about.
1: I was here. You just didn't want to talk to me.
0: Were you here? No, I think, yeah, you were, because you were in the building, but I had you doing something else.
1: Yeah.
0: That's why. Anyway.
1: Because you're a mean, mean boss.
0: No, I was not. Sometimes. Yeah. You were here, and I came across about a story about how we're mammals are connected going back 90 to 95 million years, right?
1: Get connected for free.
0: Humans broke away from like the dog and the cat version about that back when we were just little microorganisms or whatever. Our genomes kind of split from there, right? Because we're all mammals.
1: Sure.
0: But then the study says that our genome and our build is very closely, more closely with cats than with dogs.
1: Makes sense.
0: And see, that's why.
1: Makes sense.
0: I didn't want to bring this. I didn't want to have another long Oswald conversation of you being connected to your cat.
1: I didn't even bring up Oswald. You did.
0: You were thinking of it. But anyway, that's just, beside the point, have you ever heard of a caracal?
1: Who?
0: A caracal.
1: Bless you.
0: No.
1: Oh.
0: I want you to turn around.
1: Oh, it's the cat.
0: Turn around.
1: It's the cat.
0: That one.
1: Oh, yeah. I follow a couple of people on TikTok. One account is apparently like very beloved in this exotic animal community. And the other one, they're saying that they do not treat him very well. And that's why he's always lashing out, because he's stressed.
0: I don't think you're supposed to keep these as pets, though.
1: No, I mean, that's also the ethics question. It's like, you can. Also, my real thing is like, how big is the litter box?
0: Well, they get up, adults get up to 50 pounds.
1: That's
0: so that's
1: I'm
0: a
1: saying.
0: Big kitty, right? Yeah. But the babies, like this one, the picture that you're seeing.
1: Oh, they're so cute.
0: If you took its head off, which don't do that, but
1: hey,
0: I'm saying just cover it up.
1: Quit it.
0: It looks like a rabbit.
1: Yeah.
0: The bottom half looks like a rabbit, and then the top part looks like a cat face, and then it's got those really long ears with the little tufts of hair at the end.
1: Oh, they're so cute, though.
0: They can
1: they're
0: jump
1: terrifying.
0: 10 feet straight up into the air, just standing. 10 feet straight up.
1: You would realistically like need a mansion with the craziest cat tree ever to keep it even remotely entertained. And then these people have it in like a 1,200 square foot house.
0: Well, is this Big Floppa? Is that who you're talking about?
1: Because I like the one you call me Big Floppa.
0: There's a viral caracal named Big Floppa who launched a whole meme empire and convinced thousands of people they needed this cat. So please don't get this cat.
1: It depends.
0: Though.
1: There's a couple of different channels. And then you know when you accidentally get down like a niche rabbit hole on social media.
0: Never on cats, but sure. I'll take
1: right, but like
0: it.
1: The exotic animal community was like, they're abusing this cat. And I'm like, I think it just yearns for raw meat.
0: The cat's crazy.
1: Yeah.
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10: From the Waring Sturgis Ford Weather Center, I'm meteorologist Ember Sky. This afternoon stays sunny with highs near 75. Tonight looks mostly clear, dipping to around 46. Wednesday brings more sunny weather with temperatures climbing close to 89.

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0: smile.
1: What's the worst review you've ever given on a product? Have you, like, gone just scorched earth?
2: No, I'm really bad about giving reviews, period. I rely on them almost entirely, like when I shop online for anything.
1: But you don't give, like, bad reviews? You don't?
2: I don't give reviews, period.
1: You probably should do that.
2: I know.
1: Yeah, super helpful.
2: But I just...
1: You use them all the time.
2: Google
1: Why don't you
2: reviews,
1: contribute?
2: Like, put your name and your picture out there.
1: Yeah, that's true. They do. But there's other places where you can do reviews that don't reveal
2: don't
1: who you
2: be
1: are.
2: A Yelp person.
1: Is there... Are you familiar with the Wildberries website, a shopping site called Wildberries?
2: No.
1: They just... there was a guy that put a joke review on there, and he got deported because of it. A young migrant from Uzbekistan posted a photo of himself wearing a woman's leather skirt and joked that it concealed the fact that I'm a guy. Russian authorities didn't see it as humorless or harmless humor. So, of course, because Russia officially labels the LGBT movement an extremist. So officials accused him of promoting non-traditional sexual relations.
2: Got
1: deported.
2: I, for one, am so glad that our administration here hasn't even come close to the similar ideologies. Phew.
1: Don't give him the story. Even after deleting it, he was arrested, spent 5 days in jail, and was ultimately deported from Russia.
2: What is he from there?
1: No, he's from Uzbekistan.
2: Oh, sorry.
1: But they kicked
2: you
1: him out,
2: that.
1: Set him back.
2: That's crazy.
1: Yeah, it is. Just
2: obviously understatement of the century.
1: But you should also understand, I guess, if you live in that part of the world, you should know what the rules are and maybe don't.
2: But
1: do
2: who
1: that.
2: Would think?
1: But I get that.
2: Who is monitoring Google reviews or website reviews?
1: Russia.
2: Like that. I know, but...
1: And the skirt wasn't even that cute. That was the thing. That really kind of
2: It wasn't
1: me.
2: Even a sleigh? Right.
1: Exactly.
2: Damn.
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0: So in case you haven't seen, prices of things are kind of high
1: Huh? No.
0: around the gas station and the grocery
1: You know
0: stores.
1: what, though? Eggs are down. All
0: Are
1: worth it.
0: they though?
1: Hashtag worth
0: Are
1: it. I
0: they?
1: don't know. I don't buy eggs that often.
0: I don't, well, I do. I mean, I have an egg a day because now it's a 27% less chance of eating an egg a day of dementia. So,
1: As
0: you just
1: opposed to
0: keep throwing that
1: what?
0: in there.
1: What are we comparing that to?
0: I don't know. I don't know.
1: Lucky Charms?
0: I love science, but I don't know how science works. I just trust the science. So that's why I eat an egg every day.
1: I do. Eggs and I are friends.
0: You know, they have, you know, and this is all off the topic already. You know how the joke was for a while that on your stove you have a favorite burner?
1: Yeah.
0: Right?
1: Front left.
0: Okay, my burner, my favorite one, has just gone rogue
1: Oh,
0: now.
1: no.
0: This morning I was getting ready. I was making my egg. I threw the butter in there. I'm like, oh, that got disappeared real quick. Same temperature, whatever. Threw my egg on there, and I heard the egg cooking. Normally, you don't hear the egg cooking, right? It
1: You
0: just
1: should
0: kind of
1: hear the egg
0: sits
1: sizzling.
0: there. Well, not if I'm frying an egg, that's
1: Yeah.
0: different. But no, this I just like, a nice egg over easy. So I shouldn't have heard it, and I heard it.
1: Oh,
0: And
1: God.
0: so I don't know what happened to that
1: And you
0: burner
1: didn't
0: right
1: even
0: now.
1: call
0: It's
1: in. You're
0: insane.
1: so brave.
0: I was. This could have been one of those days for sure.
1: Gas range or?
0: No, it's electric.
1: Yeah, a gas range would never do this to you.
0: Oh God, that's fair.
1: I
0: It
1: am
0: really would,
1: pro
0: wouldn't it?
1: gas
0: Are you
1: range.
0: really?
1: I am. And I feel like there's a dichotomy. There's a division in people who use
0: But
1: their oven.
0: it's they're so much harder to clean though. That's the thing with the gas ones. They're so much harder to clean because
1: Nuh-uh.
0: everything falls in between the
1: That's a
0: paper.
1: skill issue, my friend.
0: No, it's not necessarily skill issue. I guess suppose it
1: A
0: could be a
1: skillet
0: skill
1: issue,
0: issue.
1: even.
0: God.
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11: From the Waring Sturgis Ford Weather Center, I'm meteorologist Ember Sky. This afternoon stays sunny with highs near 75. Tonight looks mostly clear, dipping to around 46. Wednesday brings more sunny weather with temperatures climbing close to 89.